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0: And we turn it up every time.
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Talking white, better like a radio rock. One night, stop the beat, hands in the air, the beat start getting up anyway.

0: not a kind of rock, I've been the box. Coming white, spinning like a radio rock. From night, take stop the feet, hands in the air. The beat start getting down everywhere. There's people that are part, people in the park, people in the side, people in the street with a heart attack. Let's go, man, stuck out there, you're gonna eat that long meat every day. And if you can see the trouble, just move out the top of the door, let it call your friends. 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No man, sakaze, you get to eat that long meat every day. And if you get a little trouble, just move out the top of it. All gonna talk to friends. I'm gonna eat, go, travel down the street. I said, gotcha.
1: Cero minutos
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